have watched you for so long. 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Sirens have nothing on my song. 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You'll find them firm like virgin, irresistible like goddess. My breasts are filled with Neptune's

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0: 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It's like summer breezes, you and me in your shirt top sleeveless.
1: You like that?
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1: Hell yeah.